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7: Tonight we'll see partly cloudy skies with lows near 63. For Columbus Day, look for variable cloudiness, highs in the mid-80s, and a steady southwest wind at 15. Tomorrow night turns mainly clear as lows fall to the upper 60s and that southwest wind eases to 10.

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6: Tonight we'll see partly cloudy skies with lows near 63. For Columbus Day, look for variable cloudiness, highs in the mid-80s, and a steady southwest wind at 15. Tomorrow night turns mainly clear as lows fall to the upper 60s and that southwest wind eases to 10. Tuesday offers a few clouds, a high in the mid-70s, and a west wind at 10. Wednesday brings considerable clouds and highs in the mid-60s.

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3: Tonight, we'll hang on to some clouds with lows near 63. Columbus Day brings partly cloudy skies once more, highs near 84 and a southwest wind at 15. Tomorrow night turns mainly clear, lows in the upper 60s, southwest winds near 10. Tuesday offers more sun than clouds, highs in the mid-70s and a west wind at 10. Then on Wednesday, clouds take over with limited sun and highs settle in the mid-60s.

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5: Tonight, we'll hang on to some clouds with lows near 63. Columbus Day brings partly cloudy skies once more, highs near 84 and a southwest wind at 15. Tomorrow night turns mainly clear, lows in the upper 60s, southwest winds near 10. Tuesday offers more sun than clouds, highs in the mid-70s and a west wind at 10. Then on Wednesday, clouds take over with limited sun and highs settle in the mid-60s.

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6: Tonight, we'll hang on to some clouds with lows near 63. Columbus Day brings partly cloudy skies once more, highs near 84 and a southwest wind at 15. Tomorrow night turns mainly clear, lows in the upper 60s, southwest winds near 10. Tuesday offers more sun than clouds, highs in the mid-70s and a west wind at 10. Then on Wednesday, clouds take over with limited sun and highs settle in the mid-60s.

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Early this morning brings variable cloudiness and a low in the mid-60s. Skies turn mostly clear today as highs reach the mid-80s and southwest breezes blow near 15. Overnight stays mainly clear, lows dropping to the upper 60s with a southwest wind at 10. Tomorrow offers more sun than clouds, highs in the mid-70s, and a west wind at 10.

Early this morning brings variable cloudiness and a low in the mid-60s. Skies turn mostly clear today as highs reach the mid-80s and southwest breezes blow near 15. Overnight stays mainly clear, lows dropping to the upper 60s with a southwest wind at 10. Tomorrow offers more sun than clouds, highs in the mid-70s and a west wind at 10. Wednesday turns mainly cloudy with highs in the mid-60s.

Early this morning brings variable cloudiness and a low in the mid-60s. Skies turn mostly clear today as highs reach the mid-80s and southwest breezes blow near 15. Overnight stays mainly clear, lows dropping to the upper 60s with a southwest wind at 10. Tomorrow offers more sun than clouds, highs in the mid-70s and a west wind at 10. Wednesday turns mainly cloudy with highs in the mid-60s.

Early this morning brings variable cloudiness and a low in the mid-60s. Skies turn mostly clear today as highs reach the mid-80s and southwest breezes blow near 15. Overnight stays mainly clear, lows dropping to the upper 60s with a southwest wind at 10. Tomorrow offers more sun than clouds, highs in the mid-70s and a west wind at 10. Wednesday turns mainly cloudy with highs in the mid-60s.

morning brings variable cloudiness and a low in the mid-60s. Skies turn mostly clear today as highs reach the mid-80s and southwest breezes blow near 15. Overnight stays mainly clear, lows dropping to the upper 60s with a southwest wind at 10. Tomorrow offers more sun than clouds, highs in the mid-70s and a west wind at 10. Wednesday turns mainly cloudy with highs in the mid-60s.

0: Hey, it's Reed and Chelsea with you. Hope your weekend was wonderful. Hope you enjoyed the amazing weather.
1: Wow. Did we get lucky with the weather?
0: Got out in the pontoon last night with your parents and my dad. Yeah. It was great.
1: It was so nice to be out.
0: Chelsea claims it's the last time we'll go, but it could be colder and I could still go. I like to go when they take that pier out. You know, I like to be one of the last people.
1: Which is what you were last year.
0: Yes, I was.
1: And
0: absolutely.
1: You had a hard time fogging the boat because of it, right?
0: Well, the battery at that point was dead. The whole thing. Hopefully it won't be that, but I didn't fog it last night because I think we're getting out one more time. Your dad thinks I'm crazy, but it's not the first time.
1: I don't think we will.
0: But I will say that the weather is going to be changing here. You can see it on the forecast.
1: It's coming.
0: But I'm ready for the fall weather, too. I enjoy it. But, man, what a weekend it was. A lot of people out and about enjoying it.

0: Reed and Chelsea, along with you. All right, Chelsea, kids wanted to carve pumpkins. We had to do it yesterday. It had to be done. We could not wait, even though it was still 3 weeks before. And well, they did almost nothing.
1: We bought them on Saturday, so I think that's why we had to do it yesterday.
0: Yeah, a roadside stand.
1: And it was obviously so gorgeous outside. You could have, like, the mess outside.
0: Yeah, and then some turkeys came in and ate it, we saw. But the kids didn't do much.
1: No, they
0: had
1: did
0: to do
1: not.
0: Brielle did nothing.
1: Zero. She wouldn't even stick her hand
0: She did.
1: In
0: she pulled out one seed. She said, no, I'm not doing that. And then she walked away, which is fine.
1: Yeah.
0: You know, with Brielle, she can kind of do what she wants.
1: Oh, yeah.
0: I'm not going to get on her case. But for Grant, I'm like, he tried to kind of get into it, but he was more interested in figuring out the faces to draw. And Chelsea, I got to give you credit. Your carving of the faces is fantastic.
1: Cool.
0: We got to put some of these up on socials.
1: Yeah, we do.
0: Chelsea's carving.
1: Thank you.
0: She did like a jagged mouth, and you drew it with pen, and I said, that's going to be really tough.
1: I know.
0: This is no electric knife blade like some of you do. This is...
1: No, this is like...
0: This is a serrated knife.
1: A steak knife?
0: Yeah, this is what this is. And you're...
1: Which some people are like, oh, you use your steak knife on pumpkin? Yeah.
0: Yeah, no, it's...
1: We do. Sorry.
0: They're not the world's greatest steak knives. And
1: when you buy those, like, carving sets at the store...
0: Does it feel like cheating?
1: I don't think that those knives are worth anything that comes in those packs.
0: I just always thought it's cheating.
1: Really?
0: And they're nice. You go up to the house, trick or treat. Oh, wow, look at that, you know, Disney character with all this stuff. But I've always thought that's not... I grew up pen and a knife. Those are your only two. There was no stencils.
1: Yeah.
0: You didn't put anything on the pumpkin. You freehanded. You were going to... It was mostly squares and triangles.
1: Yeah.
0: Right. Maybe a circle if you were feeling up adventurous.
1: Wild.
0: And that was what it was.
1: Okay.
0: Not all this other stuff now.
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0: Hey, it's Reed and Chelsea with you. Chelsea, so happy to say Brewers defeat the Dodgers last night. They are up 1-0 on the series after getting swept by LA last year in the NLCS. This is a good feeling.
1: This is a good feeling. Good vibes.
0: What's amazing is that you are 3 wins away from going to the World Series.
1: Reed, please.
0: So close, yet so far away.
1: At a time.
0: Brewers Dodgers will be a 4 o'clock first pitch, and lo and behold, I am going to this game this afternoon. Yeah, my dad, your dad,
1: I'm
0: and
1: just
0: I.
1: Kidding. I knew this.
0: The three of us are going.
1: This was plotted yesterday, so
0: very last minute. My dad brought it up. Your dad and I were like, "Heck yeah, let's do it!" So we're gonna go to game two, and hopefully the Brewers go out to LA with a 2-0 series lead.
1: Yeah.
0: But it's just, this is going to probably be this whole series just so tight.
1: Yeah.
0: I mean, last night I was so happy they won, but I was also like, this is going to be exhausting. I mean, you're watching every pitch. It's just nip and tuck every little, I mean, you know, if the umpire misses, it's like an eighth of an inch.
1: Right.
0: I mean, this is just what it's going to be, but it's great.

0: baseball, so we'll see.
1: It's kind of refreshing. It's at 4 p.m.
0: today. Yeah, I mean, I don't think we would go if it was like a 7 o'clock, just
1: right.
0: with jobs and the kids and the whole thing. But 4 o'clock is good. It's a nice time. So here we go. I mean, you go from last night to right back at this afternoon.
1: Yeah.
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6: We start the morning with mostly sunny skies and highs in the mid-80s, along with southwest winds around 15. Skies stay mostly clear tonight as lows settle near 69 and southwest winds ease to near 10. Tomorrow brings a few clouds, highs in the mid-70s and west winds near 10. Then tomorrow night turns partly cloudy with a low in the upper 50s.

0: Reading Chelsea along with you. Chelsea, I was looking at Ben Johnson here. First of all, Bears fans.
1: Yeah.
0: I'm not going to gloat today. You didn't have your starting quarterback.
1: Right.
0: It was glorious to watch Ben Johnson chewing on his pen cap as that game got completely out of hand.
1: Sure.
0: But I can't.
1: No. When do they play the Bears again? Around Christmas, I want to say. I have to look it up.
0: I can't, as a Packers fan, I can't like Ben Johnson.
1: Right.
0: But I got to say, he said we got, quote, punched in the face in the 31-7 loss to the Packers.
1: Mm-hmm.
0: Now, he insisted the defeat won't change his confidence in his players, coaches,
1: Christmas.
0: Or his approach.
1: On
0: and is that a Wednesday game or something? When is
1: December
0: Christmas?
1: December 25th at noon.
0: What day is that fall on?
1: I think it's a Friday this year.
0: Oh, it's a Friday. What am I thinking of? Oh, yeah. I'm thinking of Thanksgiving Eve. The Thanksgiving Eve game.
1: Is there a Thanksgiving Eve?
0: Yeah, isn't that November 25th? I think the Packers play on the 25th, too.
1: They do to the Rams?
0: Yeah.
1: Okay.
0: The classic Thanksgiving Eve matchup.
1: Yeah, what's
0: which
1: that?
0: Has never been done before. But anyway, I got to give Ben Johnson a lot of credit. He got punched in the face, but he's like, I'm not going to change my confidence in my players, coaches, or how he play. And it's like, that's what you want your coach to do.
1: Oh.
0: But again, Packers fans, I would go easy on your Bear fan counterparts today because they didn't have their quarterback.
1: No.
0: If the roles were reversed, I'd be like, well,
1: right.
0: We didn't have our quarterback.
1: It wasn't a real matchup, right?
0: Well, they whooped that defense.
1: Yeah.
0: And the Bears are missing some guys, too. But
1: okay.
0: So are the Packers. I mean, they had Micah Parsons, you know, lost their great linebacker for the year with the Achilles. The deep ball throwing, it was nice to see Jordan Love actually plant his feet and throw a decent football.
1: Oh.
0: I thought he got a little fired up at times yesterday, too. A little passion.
1: Oh, really?
0: You know, just a little bit of a little something in his eye yesterday, which I appreciate it. Sometimes he just looks like, you know, it's like, are you there?
1: Looking ahead next week is Cowboys at the Packers.
0: Yeah, that's a
1: Sunday night.
0: That's an old rivalry. They'll have Ice Bowl highlight stuff. Yeah, that'll be good.

0: Hey, it's Reed and Chelsea with you. I tell you, Chelsea, you know, we're obviously radio people.
1: Yeah.
0: And you got a Packer Bear game, weather like that, though.
1: I know.
0: Put on the radio, listen to Wayne and Larry.
1: Yes.
0: Did that with the kids outside. I mean, they're shooting
1: baskets. Carving pumpkins.
0: Carving pumpkins, playing on the jump house. I ran around the house twice with Grant just to try and wear him out.
1: Right.
0: We went in the boat last night for maybe our last boat ride. And
1: hoorah.
0: But, I mean, you put the game on, you listen to it.
1: Yeah.
0: And then you can still enjoy those days.
1: I know.
0: Because that, and when
1: a
0: you have like
1: kick.
0: The Brewer game last night, you know, you're not going to watch it later at night. I mean, you got the Brewer game. So just having it on.
1: Yeah.
0: Our dads were doing some work together, doing some painting, and they were listening to it. So, you know, obviously we're pro radio and being able to enjoy these very nice October Sundays like that yesterday. I mean, you can't be stuck inside for 3.5 hours.
1: Do you think they're limited, Reed?
0: On these nice days, Lex?
1: Yeah.
0: I mean, I enjoy like a 55 degree crisp fall day though, too.
1: Okay.
0: And the kids cannot sit inside for 3.5 hours.
1: Absolutely
0: not. I mean, Brielle could, but Grant, it's absolutely no chance.
1: No chance.

0: Braden Chelsea with you. Brewers-Dodgers game two coming up this afternoon at 4 o'clock at AmFam Field.
1: Yes.
0: Brewers, of course, take game one last night and just absolute. Chelsea watched every pitch.
1: I did.
0: Had a little ice cream, had a little popcorn.
1: Yeah, it's about the snacks. But it is, it's very intense, like you said.
0: Yeah.
1: It's kind of nice. It's a 4 p.m. start today, and then we get Tuesday off, obviously. But then I think when they're out in L.A., it's 8 p.m. our time.
0: Yeah, that, you know, my dad was, and you don't want to be careful with this, but he's looking ahead, and it's two Eastern time zone teams that are left in the AL. So if should the Brewers get to the World Series, you're not going to have these West Coast late games.
1: Oh, my goodness sakes.
0: I'm going
1: we
0: to the game
1: look
0: tonight
1: that far.
0: With your dad and my dad. So the three
1: How
0: of us are going.
1: How read?
0: Do a little tailgating before.
1: Y'all better get some pictures.
0: What's your...
1: If you seriously...
0: We probably will maybe get one. We should get one. Can you text me to make sure? We should get one in our seats.
1: Can you, this is... Okay, this
0: we'll
1: is
0: forget.
1: How,
0: we'll come home and be like, oh, shoot.
1: This is how ridiculous it is. Can you text me to make sure we get a picture? It's like, no.
0: Well, you know,

0: how we are.
1: Remember to take a picture.
0: Not a single one of us three are going to be like, you know what we need to get is a picture.
1: Take a picture.
0: A picture.
1: A couple pictures.
0: Your dad has never been to...
1: postseason?
0: He's never been to a postseason game?
1: I'm
0: See,
1: asking
0: I've been
1: you.
0: To an NL, you and I have been to an NLDS
1: yeah.
0: and an NLCS.
1: Yeah.
0: My plan was should the Brewers get to the World Series, we would go.
1: Oh.
0: But my dad brought up last night when we're all on the pontoon, he's like, should we go? And your dad and I were like, let's do. So we are, we're going to be going and do a little tailgating. We're getting there. Batting practice, should they hold it and let us see it? You know, who knows? I don't know where
1: so,
0: all that
1: so
0: sits.
1: So you're taking the half day today, Reed, or what?
0: You know, it's for content. It's for content. I'll have content tomorrow
1: Part
0: for
1: of my
0: it.
1: Job. Okay.
0: So Brewers, Dodgers at 4 o'clock.
1: Mm-hmm.
0: You know, and some people
1: like
0: would argue they would
1: time.
0: Like a 6 or a 7 just from a working standpoint. But we'll see how much of Milwaukee's working today.
1: Right.
0: But yeah, I mean, the Brewers, I said it earlier, they're 3 wins away from going to the World Series. You win 103 games,
1: take
0: you
1: it
0: are
1: one
0: 3
1: at a
0: away.
1: Time. I
0: know, it's what you have to
1: I
0: do.
1: I want to take it one at a time. I don't want to look ahead.
0: I listened on the radio to Murph's pregame interview yesterday, and he just said it's pitch by pitch.
1: Right, right.
0: And that is what playoff baseball is.
1: Yep.

0: Hey, it's Reed and Chelsea along with you. All right, so we got the pumpkins. Chelsea, we did some pumpkin carving already with the kids. Now, you said...
1: Support those local roadside stands, folks.
0: Chelsea said it's only the 10th. These are not going to be good in 2 weeks, 3 weeks. Reed's I said, buy some more.
1: You can buy another batch.
0: Yeah, we'll buy some more. Mm-hmm. Now, I said I wasn't going to do pumpkin seeds, but coming up...
1: Oh, boy.
0: I found a recipe that I will try, and even you, Chelsea, may like this.
1: Really?
0: Because it's a little bit of a cheat.
1: Oh, okay. I love a cheat.
0: So we'll talk about this recipe coming up because I think even you could like these.
1: Really?
0: I mean, we're taking the pumpkin flavor out of it.
1: Oh, okay. Gotcha.
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0: Hey, it's Reed and Chelsea along with you. All right, so I said last week we wouldn't do pumpkin seeds, but I found this recipe.
1: Mm-hmm.
0: And, you know, you rinse off all the gunk.
1: I wondered.
0: See, the way I grew up was you didn't rinse off all the gunk.
1: No.
0: You baked that in. That was part of the flavor.
1: Right.
0: And it is delicious.
1: Yes.
0: Nothing but salt.
1: I shouldn't have said yes because I don't agree that it's delicious, but okay.
0: But you know that's what I've always done.
1: You wash them off.
0: You rinse them off. You boil them for 10 minutes.
1: What?
0: This makes them bake more evenly, I guess. And then, this is from Natasha's Kitchen, if you want to look this up yourself.
1: Reed loves Natasha's Kitchen.
0: Oh, she's the best. Yeah, if you ever got and she, I don't know how she makes money. She puts all her stuff up for free.
1: Yeah.
0: This is the pumpkin pie
1: recipe.
0: Well,
1: she maybe sells cookbooks.
0: She does, but okay. Why do I need her cookbook? I can just get all of her stuff.
1: Oh, okay.
0: Yeah.
1: Shout out Natasha.
0: And then, you can do cinnamon sugar, maple syrup, and cinnamon.
1: Really?
0: You could do like a ranch stuff
1: really?
0: If you wanted to. I like ranch, but not as much as a lot of people. I thought the nacho cheese seasoning that I do for popcorn would be really good, but I'm going to do probably cinnamon and sugar on it.
1: Okay.
0: And you only bake them for like 30 minutes, Chelsea. This isn't they get golden brown. This isn't the way my dad does it, where he bakes, as he would say, the tar out of it.
1: Is it for?
0: Bake them till they start popping. This is
1: literally
0: 30 minutes. And I guess...
1: Wow.
0: And I've never had a bad thing that she's done.
1: Okay.
0: So, to me, though, you're taking all the pumpkin out of it.
1: You are.
0: And you're making a blank canvas for cinnamon sugar. So, how could it be bad?
1: But they're pumpkin seeds, though.
0: Pumpkin seeds, good protein, right. I think.
1: Right.
0: Fiber.
1: Okay.
0: They're gluten-free.
1: Okay.
0: Unless cinnamon sugar has. But I've seen if you're a gluten-free fan, like Taylor, needs gluten-free. Mm-hmm. My cousin Anna.
1: Yeah.
0: I felt, we're digging out all the seeds. I said, I can't throw all these away. This is just too wasteful.
1: I like this idea of trying this.
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8: We start the morning with mostly sunny skies and highs in the mid-80s, along with southwest winds around 15. Skies stay mostly clear tonight as lows settle near 69 and southwest winds ease to near 10. Tomorrow brings a few clouds, highs in the mid-70s, and west winds near 10. Then tomorrow night turns partly cloudy with a low in the upper 50s.

0: She's Chelsea. I'm Reed. All right, Brewers Dodgers for game two tonight. You know, the Miz has not had his best stuff in the playoffs.
1: Right.
0: And if you watched the TV broadcast, you got John Smoltz, one of the great pitchers, saying, you know, he's just he's not mechanically right after the first inning. And I'm sitting there saying, how is he seeing this? Is there not anyone on the Brewers that is seeing this? Or is it kind of like,
1: that's a good point.
0: It's what it is at this point?
1: I don't know.
0: Can we not tweak in game? You don't want him overthinking it too much, but he was just fighting. Right. But that just shows how good the Miz is. I mean, Cy Young winner this year, I think. Like, just even when he doesn't have his best stuff.
1: Mm-hmm.
0: The other thing I was going to say is there's so much pressure on the home team when you in these series because you're going to go play three in L.A.
1: Right.
0: Should you need three.
1: Mm-hmm.
0: So all the Dodgers have to really do is win today, and it's 1-1. It feels like so much pressure's on the home team.
1: Why do you feel that way?
0: Because you get three straight games at home if you're the road team, and that just feels like a big advantage to me. I would rather have 4 out of 7 be at home.
1: Right.
0: But I think they should do 2-2, 1-1-1.
1: I agree with that.
0: And isn't that what they do in the NBA? And I was talking to my dad about this, he's like, well, that'd be a lot of travel. Well, too bad. This is for the pennant.
1: This is true.
0: To go to the World Series. What do I care if it's too much travel? Tell me, Major League Baseball.
1: You're not footing the bill.
0: Well, they can't afford the fuel. I mean, come on. Like, I just, to go 2-2, 1-1-1 would not get to LA.
1: I see what you're saying.
0: Because you just got to get one of these, and then you may not have to go back to Milwaukee.
1: Right.
0: So you'd say, well, Brewers are going to be up 2-0 if they win tonight. They need to be.
1: Right.
0: Because you know you're going to have three in LA if you don't.
1: Right.
0: So I see
1: what you're saying, Breed.
0: I think it's for the team that won 103 games in the regular season. I just the 2-3-2 deal. I do not like that format.
1: You said the home team has the advantage. What did you say?
0: You get 4 out of 7 if it goes to a 7-game series.
1: Right.
0: But I don't like 2-3-2. It should be 2-2, 1-1-1.
1: Okay. I follow you. I'm totally on your wavelength.
0: I'm impressed.
1: Now.
0: You're a little tired this morning. Chelsea stayed up.
1: Oh, man.
0: But yeah, that's my logic. But hey, win two here. What if they just sweep them?
1: Reed,
0: I know.
1: Stop it. Honestly, please stop. I'm superstitious. Superstitious, get it? I am, and I don't like that kind of stuff. So you have to stop.

0: Hey, it's Reed and Chelsea along with you. Packers defeat the Bears yesterday in a not a fair fight in the second
1: right,
0: half.
1: Right.
0: And again, Bears fans, I'm going to go easy on you. You didn't have your quarterback. I thought your backup looked pretty decent in the first half.
1: Oh.
0: But the Packers were the underdog by a point and a half at home yesterday. Mm-hmm. I think the first time at home underdog against the Bears in 20 years.
1: Yeah.
0: So that, I thought the team came out with a little bit of frustration with that.
1: Oh.
0: Packers Cowboys for Sunday Night Football this coming Sunday night. That is at Lambeau, which will be, you know, they love to get those night games at Lambeau.
1: That's going to be a great game.
0: Do the drone
1: but
0: shot or whatever.
1: We have the drama of the Packer game is at the same time the Brewer game. If the Brewer game. Yeah.
0: Yeah, we're talking plenty of Brewers here. I would say it's a split screen night.
1: People are like, how do you do that?
0: Or Packers radio or
1: Brewers, right.
0: But if you have like, I'll give it the shout out. I mean, if you have YouTube TV, you know, you should be able to split screen it.
1: Okay.
0: But the split screen is so weird because if you have four games, it takes your whole TV up.
1: Right.
0: Two, it just cuts it in half. Like you're losing so much of your screen.
1: Oh, really?
0: I wish they would fix that.
1: Oh.
0: It's like, is there not a more efficient way to do it?
1: Maybe people could fix it.
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0: Reed and Chelsea with you. Chelsea, it is a Sports Monday, and I know we're talking Packers, we're talking Brewers.
1: Whoa, a lot.
0: You got the Badgers, still not in the top 25. They're 26th. Northwestern's ahead of them. They were the last spot out, so the Badgers still unranked. UCLA coming up Saturday night. 6:30 first is the kickoff, I believe. 6:30 kick, yes.
1: For what?
0: For the Badgers, UCLA.
1: Yeah, yeah. It's 6:30.
0: That'll be out at the Rose Bowl.
1: Right.
0: What a sweet setting that would be. I've been there twice, and it is fantastic. But yeah, a lot of sports stuff we're talking about. One other thing, Chelsea, that is college football related that I think you will find very interesting.
1: Yes.
0: So Kentucky stormed the field after their win against LSU. Now, this was the Lane Kiffin coach who left Ole Miss last year.
1: Yes,
0: you know,
1: yes.
0: All that stuff. So they beat him. Kentucky was fined $500,000 by the Southeastern Conference after fans stormed the field because you are not allowed to do that.
1: In that conference.
0: You are not allowed. The SEC rules fans allow fans onto the field after those groups reach the locker room, but they were still on.

0: the field, I believe, was the problem. So
1: the school has to pay that?
0: Yes. Fans entered before the opposing team and officials had left.
1: Wow.
0: And again, SEC rules says fans can get on the field after they reach the locker room. This is so lame because you're going to stop a bunch of probably somewhat intoxicated fans.
1: How are you going to stop that?
0: You think the fans are standing there going, are they off the field yet?
1: Yeah, no.
0: Mike, can you see if they're off the field? You still see one of them? Okay, just wait.
1: The team has to pay for that. That's
0: I get,
1: crazy.
0: Though, they don't want dangerous, you know, they don't want some 22-year-old.
1: I didn't know this was even a thing.
0: Lane Kiffin.
1: Wow.
0: But I think it's incredibly lame.
2: Just the guitar. Okay, cool.

0: Hey, it's Reed and Chelsea. Chelsea, you know the Topener? So you go to a bathroom and you can use your toe to open the bathroom door instead of touching the handle.
1: Yes, I do. I use it all the time.
0: Side note, I was with Grant and he uses the paper towel to open the door because I've taught him.
1: Yes, he's very good at that.
0: Goes to the garbage, throw it away, comes back and touches the handle. I said, son, rewash your hands. Why? I said, you just touched the thing we were...
1: He's been so good with me about it, Reed. I've been impressed. I'm like, wow.
0: Yeah. No, he's trained well. I mean, you know how... it's like, don't touch that nasty thing. Trained I saw well. A dude. I was in the airport. I had to fly not that long. I saw a guy walks out of the stall, goes right out the door.
1: Yeah, that's
0: we're all tough. Standing there sick. Do you have no shame? I mean, you would think... We're looking at you as... We're trying to, like, pressure you to, like... You sure you're going to do this?
1: Yikes.
0: And he didn't even blink.
1: Okay, I don't want to think about it.
0: Yeah, so anyway, the Topener, though, they had one at the outside of the door to enter the restaurant, not in the bathroom.
1: To get into the restaurant?
0: To get into the restaurant.
1: That's weird.
0: But not the bathroom, which
1: not
0: I appreciated.
1: Not the bathroom?
0: I appreciated entering the restaurant. I was like, oh, yeah, I have to open the door. Went to the bathroom, no Topener.
1: That's weird.
0: Now, I have an old buddy in college.
1: Opener. I just can't get over that word.
0: I have an old buddy in college.
1: Opener.
0: Who claims he knows the guy who created the Topener.
1: Oh, jeepers. John.
0: No.
1: Oh.
0: Good guess, though. John seems like the kind of guy. By the way, he just had a baby, so congrats to him and his wife on that. But yeah, the Topener.
1: The Topener.
0: What always gets me, too, is, you know, you can tell the people that are smart when they, and there's, you put.
1: What?
0: The handle should be when you enter the bathroom.
1: I know. And
0: it just kills me when they put it to open the bathroom. No,
1: but,
0: that's going to be push. We're going to have a
1: pull. But you can't have a, it depends where in the restaurant the door is. You can't just have a door opening to like a busy part of the restaurant where waitresses are coming through with their stuff.
0: I had not thought of that.
1: Well,
0: you
1: being
0: the former waitress, I understand.
1: You don't know, Reed. So you can't just have doors just willy-nilly swinging open.
0: But the other thing is when they have the handle in there, but the garbage can's on the other side. Now, if you ball it up and throw it and you miss, are you going to go pick it up? Or are you just going to say, it's not my fault, it's all the way over there?
1: Pick it up.
0: You know that's the right answer for on the radio. That's what I do. I go pick it up.
1: Okay. I do, too.
0: And then you're always like, man, I don't want to see if someone walk in when I'm trying to use my foot to open this door handle.
1: Oh, yeah. You could get banged in the head.
0: Yeah. These are the struggles we go through when you care about this kind of thing, especially around cold and flu season.
1: Oh, man.
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0: Hey, it's Reading Chelsea with you. Hope your weekend was wonderful. Hope you enjoyed the amazing weather.
1: Wow. Did we get lucky with the weather?
0: Got out in the pontoon last night with your parents and my dad. Yeah. It was great.
1: It was so nice to be out.
0: Chelsea claims it's the last time we'll go, but it could be colder and I could still go. I like to go when they take that pier out. You know, I like to be one of the last people.
1: Which is what you were last year.
0: Yes, I was.
1: And
0: absolutely.
1: You had a hard time fogging the boat because of it, right?
0: Well, it's battery at that point was dead. The whole thing. Hopefully it won't be that, but I didn't fog it last night because I think we're getting out one more time. Your dad thinks I'm crazy, but
1: I say
0: it's not the first time.
1: I don't think we will.
0: But I will say that the weather is going to be changing here. You can see it on the forecast.
1: It's coming.
0: But I'm ready for the fall weather, too. I enjoy it. But man, what a weekend it was. A lot of people out and about enjoying it.
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1: We start the morning with mostly sunny skies and highs in the mid-80s, along with southwest winds around 15. Skies stay mostly clear tonight as lows settle near 69 and southwest winds ease to near 10. Tomorrow brings a few clouds, highs in the mid-70s and west winds near 10. Then tomorrow night turns partly cloudy with a low in the upper 50s.

0: Creed and Chelsea along with you. All right, Chelsea, kids wanted to carve pumpkins. We had to do it yesterday. It had to be done. We could not wait, even though it was still 3 weeks before. And they did almost nothing.
1: We bought them on Saturday, so I think that's why we had to do it yesterday.
0: Yeah, at a roadside stand.
1: And it was obviously so gorgeous outside.

0: You could have like the mess outside.
1: Yeah, and then some turkeys came in and ate it, we saw. Yeah. But the kids didn't do much.
0: No,
1: they had to do
0: not.
1: Brielle did nothing.
0: Zero. She wouldn't even stick her hand
1: She did.
0: In there.
1: She pulled out one seed. She said, oh. No, I'm not doing that. And then she walked away, which is fine.
0: Yeah.
1: You know, with Brielle, she can kind of do what she wants.
0: Oh, yeah.
1: I'm not going to get on her case. But for Grant, I'm like, he tried to kind of get into it, but he was more interested in figuring out the faces to draw. And Chelsea, I got to give you credit. Your carving of the face is fantastic.
0: Oh.
1: We got to put some of these up on socials.
0: Yeah, we do.
1: Chelsea's carving.
0: Thank you.
1: She did like a jagged mouth, mm-hmm. and you drew it with pen. And I said, that's going to be really tough.
0: I know.
1: This is no electric knife blade like some of you do. This is...
0: No, this is like...
1: This is a serrated knife.
0: A steak knife?
1: Yeah, this is what this is. And you're...
0: Which some people are like, oh, you use a steak knife on pumpkin? Yeah.
1: Yeah, no, it's...
0: We do. Sorry.
1: They're not the world's greatest steak knives. And
0: when you buy those, like, carving sets at the store...
1: Does it feel like cheating?
0: I don't think that those knives are worth anything that comes in those packs.
1: I've just always thought it's cheating.
0: Really?
1: And they're nice. You go up to the house, trick or treat. Oh, wow, look at that, you know, Disney character with all this stuff. But I've always thought that's not... I grew up pen and a knife. Those are your only two. There's no stencils.
0: Yeah.
1: You didn't put anything on the pumpkin. You freehanded. You were going to... It was mostly squares and triangles.
0: Yeah.
1: Right. Maybe a circle if you were feeling up adventurous.
0: Wild.
1: And that was what it was.
0: Okay.
1: Not all this other stuff now.

0: It's Reed and Chelsea with you. Chelsea, so happy to say Brewers defeat the Dodgers last night. They are up 1-0 on the series after getting swept by LA last year in the NLCS. This is a good feeling.
1: This is a good feeling. Good vibes.
0: What's amazing is that you are 3 wins away from going to the World Series.
1: Reed, please.
0: So close, yet so far away.
1: At a time.
0: Brewers Dodgers will be a 4 o'clock first pitch, and lo and behold, I'm going to this game this afternoon. Yeah, my dad, your dad,
1: I'm
0: and
1: just
0: I.
1: Kidding. I knew this.
0: The three of us are going.
1: This was plotted yesterday, so
0: very last minute. My dad brought it up. Your dad and I were like, "Heck yeah, let's do it!" So we're gonna go to game two, and hopefully the Brewers go out to LA with a 2-0 series lead.
1: Yeah.
0: But it's just, this is going to probably be this whole series just so tight.
1: Yeah.
0: I mean, last night I was so happy they won, but I was also like, this is going to be exhausting. I mean, you're watching every pitch. It's just nip and tuck every little, I mean, you know, if the umpire misses, it's like an eighth of an inch.
1: Right.
0: I mean, this is just what it's going to be, but it's great baseball. So we'll see.
1: It's kind of refreshing. It's at 4 p.m.
0: today. Yeah. I mean, I don't think we would go if it was like a 7 o'clock.
1: Right.
0: With jobs and the kids and the whole thing, but 4 o'clock is
1: feels good.
0: It's a nice time. So here we go. I mean, you go from last night to right back at this afternoon.
1: Yeah.
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0: Because I gotta have faith. Reading Chelsea along with you. Chelsea, I was looking at Ben Johnson here. First of all, Bears fans.
1: Yeah.
0: I'm not going to gloat today. You didn't have your starting quarterback.
1: Right.
0: It was glorious to watch Ben Johnson chewing on his pen cap as that game got completely out of hand.
1: Sure.
0: But I can't.
1: No. When do they play the Bears again? Around Christmas, I want to say. I have to look it up.
0: I can't, as a Packers fan, I can't like Ben Johnson.
1: Right.
0: But I got to say, he said we got, quote, punched in the face in the 31-7 loss to the Packers.
1: Mm-hmm.
0: Now, he insisted the defeat won't change his confidence in his players, coaches,
1: Christmas.
0: Or his approach.
1: On
0: and is that a Wednesday game or something? When is
1: December
0: Christmas?
1: December 25th at noon.
0: What day is that fall on?
1: I think it's a Friday this year.
0: Oh, it's a Friday. What am I thinking of? Oh, yeah. I'm thinking of Thanksgiving Eve. The Thanksgiving Eve game.
1: Is there a Thanksgiving Eve game?
0: Yeah, isn't that November 25th? I think the Packers play on the 25th, too.
1: They do to the Rams?
0: Yeah.
1: Okay.
0: The classic Thanksgiving Eve matchup.
1: Yeah, what's
0: which
1: that?
0: Has never been done before. But anyway, I got to give Ben Johnson a lot of credit. Got punched in the face, but he's like, I'm not going to change my confidence in my players, coaches, or how he play. And it's like, that's what you want your coach to do.
1: Oh.
0: But again, Packers fans, I would go easy on your Bear fan counterparts today because they didn't have their quarterback.
1: No.
0: If the roles were reversed, I'd be like, well,
1: right.
0: We didn't have our quarterback.
1: It wasn't a real matchup, right?
0: Well, they whooped that defense.
1: Yeah.
0: And now the Bears are missing some guys, too. But
1: okay.
0: So are the Packers. Mainly on Micah Parsons, you know, lost their great linebacker for the year with the Achilles. The deep ball throwing, it was nice to see Jordan Love actually plant his feet and throw a decent football.
1: Oh.
0: I thought he got a little fired up at times yesterday, too. A little passion.
1: Oh, really?
0: You know, just a little bit of... little. A little

0: little something in his eye yesterday, which I appreciated. Sometimes he just looks like, you know, it's like, are you there?
1: Looking ahead next week is Cowboys at the Packers.
0: Yeah, that's a
1: Sunday night. Oh, that's
0: an old rivalry. They'll have ice bowl highlight stuff. Yeah, that'll be good.

0: Hey, it's Reed and Chelsea with you. I tell you, Chelsea, you know, we're obviously radio people.
1: Yeah.
0: And you got a Packer Bear game.
1: Right.
0: Weather like that, though.
1: I know.
0: Put on the radio, listen to Wayne and Larry.
1: Yes.
0: Did that with the kids outside. I mean, they're shooting
1: baskets. Carving pumpkins.
0: Carving pumpkins, playing on the jump house. I ran around the house twice with Grant just trying to wear him out.
1: Right.
0: We went in the boat last night for maybe our last boat ride. And
1: hoorah.
0: But, I mean, you put the game on, you listen to it.
1: Yeah.
0: And then you can still enjoy those days.
1: I know.
0: Because that, and when
1: a
0: you have like
1: kick.
0: The Brewer game last night, you
1: know,
0: you're not going to watch it later at night. I mean, you got the Brewer game. So just having it on.
1: Yeah.
0: Our dads were doing some work together, doing some painting, and they were listening to it. So, you know, obviously we're pro radio and being able to enjoy these very nice October Sundays like that yesterday. I mean, you can't be stuck inside for 3.5 hours.
1: Do you think they're limited, Reed?
0: On these nice days left?
1: Yeah.
0: I mean, I enjoy like a 55-degree crisp fall day, though, too.
1: Okay.
0: And the kids cannot sit inside for 3.5 hours.
1: Absolutely
0: not. I mean,
1: Brielle
0: could, but Grant, it's absolutely no chance.
1: No chance.
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0: Braden Chelsea with you. Brewers-Dodgers Game 2 coming up this afternoon at 4 o'clock at AmFam Field.
1: Yes.
0: Brewers, of course, take Game 1 last night and just absolute. Chelsea watched every pitch.
1: I did.
0: Had
1: See?
0: A little ice cream, had a little popcorn.
1: Yeah, it's about the snacks. But it is, it's very intense, like you said.
0: Yeah.
1: It's kind of nice. It's a 4 p.m. start today, and then we get Tuesday off, obviously. But then I think when they're out in L.A., it's 8 p.m. our time.
0: Yeah, you know, my dad was, and you don't want to be careful with this, but he's looking ahead, and it's two Eastern time zone teams that are left in the AL. So if should the Brewers get to the World Series, you're not going to have these West Coast late games.
1: Oh, my goodness sakes.
0: I'm going
1: we
0: to the game tonight
1: far.
0: With your dad and my dad. So the three
1: How
0: of us are going.
1: You read.
0: Do a little tailgating before.
1: Y'all better get some pictures.
0: What's your...
1: If you seriously...
0: We probably will maybe get one. We should get one. Can you text me to make sure? We should get one in our seats.
1: Can you, this is... Okay.
0: Because we'll
1: is
0: forget.
1: How,
0: we'll come home and be like, oh, shoot.
1: This is how ridiculous it is. Can you text me to make sure we get a picture? It's like, no.
0: Well, you know how
1: Remember
0: we are.
1: Remember to take a picture.
0: Not a single one of us three are going to be like, you know what we need to get is a picture.
1: Take a picture.
0: A picture.
1: A couple pictures.
0: Your dad, he's never been to...
1: Postseason?
0: He's never been to a postseason game?
1: I'm
0: See,
1: asking
0: I've been
1: you.
0: To an NL. You and I have been to an NLDS
1: yeah.
0: and an NLCS.
1: Yeah.
0: My plan was should the Brewers get to the World Series, we would go.
1: Oh.
0: But my dad brought up last night when we're all on the pontoon, he's like, should we go? And your dad and I were like, let's do. So we are... We're going to be going and doing a little tailgating. We're getting there. Batting practice, should they hold it and let us see it? You know, who knows? I don't know where
1: so,
0: all that
1: So you're taking a half day today, Reed, or what?
0: You know, it's for content. It's for content. I'll have content tomorrow
1: Part
0: for
1: of my
0: it.
1: Job. Okay.
0: So Brewers-Dodgers at 4 o'clock.
1: Mm-hmm.
0: You know, and some people
1: like
0: would argue they
1: time.
0: Would like a 6 or a 7 just from a working standpoint. But we'll see how much the Milwaukee's working today.
1: Right.
0: But yeah, I mean, the Brewers, I said it earlier, they're 3 wins away from going to the World Series. You win 103 games,
1: take
0: you
1: it
0: are
1: one
0: 3
1: at a
0: away.
1: Time.
0: I know, it's what you have to
1: I
0: do.
1: I want to take it one at a time. I don't want to look ahead.
0: I listened on the radio to Murph's pregame interview yesterday, and he just said it's pitch by pitch.
1: Right, right.
0: And that is what playoff baseball is.
1: Yep.
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3: We start the morning with mostly sunny skies and highs in the mid-80s, along with southwest winds around 15. Skies stay mostly clear tonight as lows settle near 69 and southwest winds ease to near 10. Tomorrow brings a few clouds, highs in the mid-70s, and west winds near 10. Then tomorrow night turns partly cloudy with a low in the upper 50s.

0: Hey, it's Reed and Chelsea along with you. All right, so we got the pumpkins, Chelsea. We did some pumpkin carving already with the kids. Now, you said...
1: Support those local roadside stands, folks.
0: Chelsea said it's only the 10th. These are not going to be good in 2 weeks, 3 weeks. Reed's I said, buy some more.
1: You can buy another batch.
0: Yeah, we'll buy some more. Mm-hmm. Now, I said I wasn't going to do pumpkin seeds, but coming up...
1: Oh, boy.
0: I found a recipe that I will try, and even you, Chelsea, may like this.
1: Really?
0: Because it's a little bit of a cheat.
1: Oh, okay. I love a cheat.
0: So we'll talk about this recipe coming up because I think even you could like these.
1: Really?
0: I mean, we're taking the pumpkin flavor out of it.
1: Oh, okay. Gotcha.

0: last week we wouldn't do pumpkin seeds, but I found this recipe.
1: Mm-hmm.
0: And, you know, you rinse off all the gunk.
1: I wondered.
0: See, the way I grew up was you didn't rinse off all the gunk.
1: No.
0: You baked that in. That was part of the flavor.
1: Right.
0: And it is delicious.
1: Yes.
0: Nothing but salt.
1: I shouldn't have said yes because I don't agree that it's delicious, but okay.
0: But you know that's what I've always done.
1: You wash them off.
0: You rinse them off. You boil them for 10 minutes.
1: What?
0: This makes them bake more evenly, I guess. And then this is from Natasha's Kitchen, if you want to look
1: Reed,
0: this up yourself.
1: Reed loves Natasha's Kitchen.
0: Oh, she's the best. Yeah, if you ever got and she, I don't know how she makes money. She puts all her stuff up for free.
1: Yeah.
0: This is the
1: pumpkin
0: pie recipe.
1: Well, she maybe sells cookbooks.
0: She does, but okay. Why do I need her cookbook? I can just get all of her stuff.
1: Oh, okay.
0: Yeah.
1: Shout out Natasha.
0: And then you can do cinnamon sugar, maple syrup and cinnamon.
1: Really?
0: You could do like a ranch stuff
1: really?
0: If you wanted to. I like ranch, but not as much as a lot of people. I thought the nacho cheese seasoning that I do for popcorn would be really good, but I'm going to do probably cinnamon and sugar on it.
1: Okay.
0: And you only bake them for like 30 minutes, Chelsea. This isn't, she says, just till they get golden brown. This isn't the way my dad does it, where he bakes, as he would say, the tar out of it.
1: Is it for...
0: bake them till they start popping. This is
1: Literally.
0: 30 minutes. And I guess...
1: Wow.
0: And I've never had a bad thing that she's done.
1: Okay.
0: So, to me, though, you're taking all the pumpkin out of it.
1: You are.
0: And you're making a blank canvas for cinnamon sugar. So how could it be bad?
1: But they're pumpkin seeds, though.
0: Pumpkin seeds, good protein,
1: Great.
0: I think.
1: Right.
0: Fiber.
1: Okay.
0: They're gluten-free.
1: Okay.
0: Unless cinnamon sugar has, but I've seen if you're a gluten-free fan like Taylor, needs gluten-free, mm-hmm. my cousin Anna.
1: Yeah.
0: I felt, we're digging out all the seeds. I said, I can't throw all these away. This is just too wasteful.
1: I like this idea of trying this.
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0: Reed. All right, Brewers Dodgers for game two tonight. You know, the Miz has not had his best stuff in the playoffs.
1: Right.
0: And if you watched the TV broadcast, you got John Smoltz, one of the great pitchers, saying, you know, he's just he's not mechanically right after the first inning. And I'm sitting there saying, how is he seeing this? Is there not anyone on the Brewers that is seeing this? Or is it kind of like,
1: that's a good point.
0: It's what it is at this point?
1: I don't know.
0: Can we not tweak in game? You don't want him overthinking it too much, but he was just fighting. Right. But that just shows how good the Miz is. I mean, Cy Young winner this year, I think. Like, just
1: right.
0: Even when he doesn't have his best stuff.
1: Mm-hmm.
0: The other thing I was going to say is there's so much pressure on the home team when you in these series because you're going to go play three in L.A.
1: Right.
0: Should you need three.
1: Mm-hmm.
0: So all the Dodgers have to really do is win today, and it's 1-1. It feels like so much pressure's on the home team.
1: Why do you feel that way?
0: Because you get three straight games at home if you're the road team, and that just feels like a big advantage to me. I would rather have 4 out of 7 be at home.
1: Right.
0: But I think they should do 2-2-1-1-1.
1: I agree with that.
0: And isn't that what they do in the NBA? And I was talking to my dad about this, and he's like, well, that'd be a lot of travel. Well, too bad. This is for the pennant.
1: This is true.
0: To go to the World Series. What do I care if it's too much travel? Telling Major League Baseball.
1: You're not footing the bill.
0: Well, they can't afford the fuel. I mean, come on. Like, I just, to go 2-2-1-1-1 would not get to LA.
1: I see what you're saying.
0: Because you just got to get one of these, and then you may not have to go back to Milwaukee.
1: Right.
0: So you'd say, well, Brewers are going to be up 2-0 if they win tonight. They need to be.
1: Right.
0: Because you know you're going to have three in LA if you don't.
1: Right.
0: So
1: I see what you're saying, Breed.
0: I think it's for the team that won 103 games in the regular season. I just the 2-3-2 deal. I do not like that format.
1: You said the home team has the advantage. What did you say?
0: You get 4 out of 7 if it goes to a 7-game series.
1: Right.
0: But I don't like 2-3-2. It should be 2-2-1-1-1.
1: Okay. I follow you. I'm totally on your way.
0: I'm impressed.
1: Now.
0: You're a little tired this morning. Chelsea stayed up.
1: Oh, man.
0: But yeah, that's my logic. But hey, win two here. What if they just sweep them?
1: Reed, I know. Stop it. Honestly, please stop. I'm superstitious. Superstitious, get it? I am, and I don't like that kind of stuff. So you have to stop.

0: you. Hey, it's Reed and Chelsea along with you. Packers defeat the Bears yesterday in a not a fair fight in the second
1: half.
0: And again, Bears fans, I'm going to go easy on you. You didn't have your quarterback. I thought your backup looked pretty decent in the first half.
1: Oh.
0: But the Packers were

0: the underdog by a point and a half at home yesterday. Mm-hmm. I think the first time at home underdog against the Bears in 20 years.
1: Yeah.
0: So that, I thought the team came out with a little bit of frustration with that.
1: Oh.
0: Packers, Cowboys for Sunday Night Football this coming Sunday night. That is at Lambeau, which will be, you know, they love to get those night games at Lambeau.
1: That's going to be a great game.
0: Do the drone
1: shot
0: or whatever.
1: We have the drama of the Packer game is at the same time the Brewer game.
0: Yeah, we're talking plenty of Brewers here. I would say it's a split screen night.
1: People are like, how do you do that?
0: Or Packers radio or
1: Brewers.
0: But if you have like, I'll give it the shout out. I mean, if you have YouTube TV, you know, you should be able to split screen it.
1: Okay.
0: But the split screen is so weird because if you have four games, it takes your whole TV up.
1: Right.
0: Two, it just cuts it in half. Like you're losing so much of your screen.
1: Oh, really?
0: I wish they would fix that.
1: Oh.
0: It's like, is there not a more efficient way to do that?
1: Maybe people could fix it.
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0: Reading Chelsea with you. Chelsea, it is a sports Monday, and I know we're talking Packers. We're talking Brewers.
1: A lot.
0: You got the Badgers, still not in the top 25. They're 26th. Northwestern's ahead of them. They were the last spot out, so the Badgers still unranked. UCLA coming up Saturday night, 6:30 first is the kickoff, I believe. 6:30 kick, yes.
1: For what?
0: For the Badgers, UCLA.
1: Yeah, yeah. It's 6:30.
0: That'll be out at the Rose Bowl.
1: Right.
0: What a sweet setting that would be. I've been there twice, and it is fantastic. But yeah, a lot of sports stuff we're talking about. One other thing, Chelsea, that is college football related that I think you will find very interesting.
1: Yes.
0: So Kentucky stormed the field after their win against LSU. Now, this was the Lane Kiffin coach who left Ole Miss last year.
1: Yes,
0: you know,
1: yes.
0: All that stuff. So they beat him. Kentucky was fined $500,000 by the Southeastern Conference after fans stormed the field because you are not allowed to do that.
1: In that conference.
0: You are not allowed. The SEC rules fans allow fans onto the field after those groups reach the locker room, but they were still on the field, I believe, was the problem. So
1: the school has to pay that?
0: Yes. Fans entered before the opposing team and officials had left.
1: Wow.
0: And again, SEC rules says fans can get on the field after they reach the locker room. This is so lame because you're going to stop a bunch of probably somewhat intoxicated fans.
1: How are you going to stop that?

0: You think the fans are standing there going, are they off the field yet?
1: Yeah, no.
0: Mike, can you see if they're off the field? You still see one of them? Okay, just wait.
1: The team has to pay for that. That's
0: I get
1: crazy.
0: Though they don't want dangerous. You know, they don't want some 22-year-old.
1: I didn't know this was even a thing.
0: Lane Kiffin.
1: Wow.
0: But I think it's incredibly lame.
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5: We start the morning with mostly sunny skies and highs in the mid-80s, along with southwest winds around 15. Skies stay mostly clear tonight as lows settle near 69 and southwest winds ease to near 10. Tomorrow brings a few clouds, highs in the mid-70s and west winds near 10. Then tomorrow night turns partly cloudy with a low in the upper 50s.

0: Hey, it's Reed and Chelsea. Chelsea, you know the Topener? So you go to a bathroom and you can use your toe to open the bathroom door instead of touching the handle.
1: Yes, I do. I use it all the time.
0: Side note, I was with Grant and he uses the paper towel to open the door because I've taught him.
1: Yes, he's very good at that.
0: Goes to the garbage, throw it away, comes back and touches the handle. I said, son, rewash your hands. Why? I said, you just touched the thing we were...
1: He's been so good with me about it, Reed. I've been impressed. I'm like, wow.
0: Yeah. No, he's trained well. I mean, you know how... it's like, don't touch that nasty thing.
1: Trained
0: I saw
1: well.
0: A dude. I was in the airport. I had to fly not that long. I saw a guy walks out of the stall, goes right out the door.
1: Yeah, that's
0: we're all
1: tough.
0: Standing there sick. Do you have no shame? I mean, you would think... We're looking at you as... We're trying to, like, pressure you to, like... You sure you're going to do this?
1: Yikes.
0: And he didn't even blink.
1: Okay, I don't want to think about it.
0: Yeah, so anyway, the Topener, though, they had one at the outside of the door to enter the restaurant, not in the bathroom.
1: To get into the restaurant?
0: To get into the restaurant.
1: That's weird.
0: But not the bathroom, which
1: not
0: I appreciated.
1: Not the bathroom?
0: I appreciated entering the restaurant. I was like, okay, I have to open the door. Went to the bathroom, no Topener.
1: That's weird.
0: Now, I have an old buddy in college.
1: Opener. I just can't get over that word.
0: I have an old buddy in college.
1: Opener.
0: Who claims he knows the guy who created the Topener.
1: Oh, jeepers. John.
0: No.
1: Oh.
0: Good guess, though. John seems like the kind of guy. By the way, he's had a baby, so congrats to him and his wife on that. But yeah, the Topener.
1: The Topener.
0: What always gets me, too, is, you know, you can tell the people that are smart when they, and there's, you put.
1: What?
0: The handle should be when you enter the bathroom.
1: I know. And
0: it just kills me when they put it to open the bathroom. No, that's going to be push. We're going to have a
1: pull. But you can't have a, it depends where in the restaurant the door is. You can't just have a door opening to like a busy part of the restaurant where waitresses are coming through with their stuff.
0: I had not thought of that.
1: Well,
0: you being
1: the
0: former waitress, I understand.
1: You don't know, Reed. So you can't just have doors just willy-nilly swinging open.
0: But the other thing is when they have the handle in there, but the garbage can's on the other side. Now, if you ball it up and throw it and you miss, are you going to go pick it up? Or are you just going to say, it's not my fault, it's all the way over there?
1: Pick it up.
0: You know that's the right answer for on the radio. That's what I do. I go pick it up.
1: Okay. I do, too.
0: And then you're always like, man, I don't want to see if someone walk in when I'm trying to use my foot to open this door handle.
1: Oh, yeah. You could get banged in the head.
0: Yeah. These are the struggles we go through when you care about this kind of thing, especially around cold and flu season.
1: Oh, man.
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9: We start the morning with mostly sunny skies and highs in the mid-80s, along with southwest winds around 15. Skies stay mostly clear tonight as lows settle near 69 and southwest winds ease to near 10. Tomorrow brings a few clouds, highs in the mid-70s, and west winds near 10. Then tomorrow night turns partly cloudy with a low in the upper 50s.

107.3 WSJY Survivor. That is Eye of the Tiger. You know, that song almost didn't exist. Sylvester Stallone originally wanted Queens, Another One Bites the Dust for Rocky III, but couldn't get permission. So he called Survivor and asked them to write something new. And I got to say, I think things worked out pretty well. Jesse Garin on the air. Happy Monday morning. It is October 12th of 2026. Coming at you in the next 15 minutes or so, I've got music from UB40. How about some Taylor Swift? And right now, I've got a song that was released back in 2010, the lead single from Usher's Versus EP. This is DJ Goddess, Falling in Love. 107.3 WSJY.

1073 WSJY Kalani, that is Folded. I'm Jesse Guerin, and you know, I've always thought our state doesn't get nearly enough credit for some of the stuff that's invented and manufactured here. I mean, everybody knows about the cheese and the beer, right? But there's a whole lot more going on. And here's a pretty good example. The coolest thing made in Wisconsin contest is down to its final eight. And some of these products are pretty impressive. You got chocolates made in De Pere, custom pool cues made in Nakusa, and even smart privacy glass manufactured in Tomah. Glass that can switch from clear to private. And you actually get to help pick the winner. Just head to madeinwis.com. You can vote once a day until 5 o'clock tomorrow afternoon. But I'm curious, what is something made right here in Wisconsin that you are genuinely proud of? And I'm going to challenge you to come up with something other than cheese. 107.3 WSJY.

You know, being there for somebody you care about is one thing. Being their personal ATM, that is a whole different story. I've always had this philosophy when it comes to loaning money to family. If I give somebody money, I pretty much assume I'm never going to see it again. I don't even consider it a loan. In my mind, it's a donation. And apparently, that's not a bad way to look at it. A financial therapist says you should decide ahead of time how much money you can comfortably afford to give and don't feel guilty about saying no, because helping somebody shouldn't mean putting yourself in a financial bind. So I'm curious, when you loan money to family, do you actually expect to get it back? Or are you like me and just consider that money gone? 107.3 WSJY.

0: 107.3 WSJY. REO Speedwagon, can't fight this feeling. And here's a feeling I can't fight. Halloween is only 19 days away. Where did October go? You know, when I was a kid, my favorite Halloween costume was a vampire. The cape, the fangs, the fake blood. I thought I looked pretty cool. Well, apparently, Wisconsin has a different idea of cool. A new state-by-state roundup of America's favorite traditional Halloween costumes found that Wisconsin's number one is a pumpkin. Seriously, a pumpkin. I was trying to look like Dracula, and everybody else apparently wanted to look like something from the produce aisle. Meanwhile, Minnesota and Iowa are going with dinosaurs. So I'm curious, what was your favorite Halloween costume growing up? And did your parents ever make you wear a winter coat over it? Because nothing ruins a good vampire costume faster than a puffy winter jacket. 107.3 WSJY.
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107.3 WSJY. You know what I have always found pretty impressive? Driving past one of those enormous old oak trees and realizing that thing was probably standing there long before any of us were born. Makes you wonder who planted it, right? Well, if you've got some land here in Wisconsin, here's an opportunity to leave something behind. The Wisconsin DNR is taking orders for native tree seedlings to plant next spring. Everything from pines to oaks and maples. Now, this isn't for somebody looking to plant one tree in the backyard. The minimum order is generally 300 seedlings, so I'm talking larger projects. Details at dnr.wisconsin.gov. And here's something I'm curious about. Have you ever planted a tree and gone back years later to see how much it's grown? There's something pretty satisfying about knowing you helped put it there. 107.3 WSJY. Teo Cruz with Dynamite.

0: 1073 WSJY. Lady Gaga and Bruno Mars, Die With a Smile. Jesse Garin here, and you know what I kind of miss? When you could call somebody on the phone without them thinking something terrible must have happened. Seriously, these days, you call somebody instead of texting, and the first thing they say is, everything okay? Well, there's an online conversation getting some attention about all those little things people used to do that have slowly disappeared. Actually talking on the phone, knowing your neighbors, kids getting together to play baseball without somebody having to organize the whole thing 3 weeks in advance. Now, it's not a scientific study, just people comparing notes about how life has changed. But it got me thinking, here in Wisconsin, remember when somebody could just stop by your house and you'd end up talking in the driveway for an hour? So I'm curious, what's one old school habit you genuinely miss? And would you still answer the door if somebody showed up without calling first? I don't know if I would. 1073 WSJY.
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0: 1073 WSJY. That is No Doubt and Don't Speak. You know, Gwen Stefani wrote that song about her breakup with the band's bass player. Now, think about that just for a second. You're going through a painful breakup, but you still have to show up for work every day, stand next to your ex, and sing about it. I don't know about you, but that sounds like a pretty uncomfortable work environment. I'm Jesse Guerin. Happy Monday. Your complete forecast coming at you in about 2 minutes. Also, music on the way from Irene Cara, Rihanna, Beyonce, and heading your way after the break, an 80s classic that launched a pretty incredible solo career. Back in 1981, the guy who recorded it was already famous as the drummer and lead singer of a hugely successful rock band, but this was his very first solo single, and it features one of the most recognizable drum moments in music history. Think you know who it is or the song I'm talking about? Well, you'll find out when I play it next. 107.3 WSJY.
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7: We'll see partly cloudy skies today with highs near 83 and winds out of the southwest around 15. Tonight stays mainly clear. Lows in the upper 60s, southwest winds holding around 10. Tomorrow brings clear skies and a high in the mid-70s with a west wind at 10. Some clouds move in tomorrow night when we'll drop to the upper 50s. Wednesday looks mainly cloudy, highs in the mid-60s and lows in the low 50s.

0: 107.3 WSJY. Prince, you got the look. And, you know, I've always thought buying airline tickets is a little like gambling. You book a flight, feel pretty good about the price, and then 2 days later, you find out somebody sitting next to you paid $200 less. Well, if you are flying somewhere for the holidays, here's something worth knowing. An analysis of 5 years of airfare data found that Thanksgiving flights tend to be the cheapest about 34 days before departure. Christmas flights around 56 days out. Now, those are averages, not guarantees. But if you're flying out of Madison or Milwaukee, it's worth checking those prices now. And here's a useful little trick. 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It lets you track fares and get price alerts. So I'm curious, when you book a flight, do you keep checking prices after? Or do you refuse to look because you don't want to know exactly how much you could have saved? 107.3 WSJY coming at you in about 2 minutes. I've got one from Olivia Dean.
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107.3 WSJY, Katy Perry, Firework. You know, when you're on a first date, you're always hoping there's going to be a few fireworks, right? A little chemistry, maybe some sparks flying. Well, apparently more singles are skipping the fancy dinners and meeting for breakfast instead. A new survey suggests breakfast dates are catching on. They're cheaper, less pressure, and if things are going well, you've still got the whole day ahead of you. Now, the survey was sponsored by the food industry, so take that for what it's worth. But I kind of like the idea. A little diner in Fort Atkinson or Janesville, some coffee, a couple pancakes. Keep it simple. So I'm curious, breakfast or dinner for a first date? And if you're meeting somebody for breakfast, is showing up before your first cup of coffee really a good idea? 107.3 WSJY.

0: 107.3 WSJY. You know, Elizabeth Taylor, she was famous for doing things big, right? Big movies, big diamonds, big personality. Well, I've got something big for you, too. And this one is a pumpkin. Yeah, a grower in the UK just set a Guinness World Record with a pumpkin weighing nearly 2,857 pounds. Think about that for a second. That is heavier than some cars. And apparently, growing this thing took a tremendous amount of daily care. Now, I've seen some pretty impressive pumpkins at fall festivals here in Wisconsin. But can you imagine trying to get that thing out of your garden? Forget a wheelbarrow. You're going to need a forklift. So I'm curious, what's the biggest pumpkin you have ever seen? And more importantly, how many pumpkin pies do you think you can make out of that thing? 107.3 WSJY.
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0: 107.3 WSJY, Naked Eyes, Promises, Promises. Here's a little 80s music trivia for you. Madonna actually sang background vocals on a remix of that song back when she was just starting to become a household name. Jesse Garin keeping you company this Monday. If you can sneak outside for lunch, do it. Not bad day for October. Your forecast is coming up in about 90 seconds. Also, music from Pink, Michael Jackson, Alanis Morissette, and heading your way next, an 80s classic from the movie Footloose. The singer almost passed on it because it was so different from her usual style. Good thing she didn't. See if you recognize it when I play it in about 2 minutes. 107.3 WSJY.
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2: We'll see partly cloudy skies today with highs near 83 and winds out of the southwest around 15. Tonight stays mainly clear, lows in the upper 60s, southwest winds holding around 10. Tomorrow brings clear skies and a high in the mid-70s with a west wind at 10. Some clouds move in tomorrow night when we'll drop to the upper 50s. Wednesday looks mainly cloudy, highs in the mid-60s and lows in the low 50s.

0: 107.3 WSJY, Mariah Carey, that is Fantasy, and boy, does that take me back to the 90s. And you know what else I remember about the 90s? My very first job. I was mowing lawns, and I took a lot of pride in my work. I take my time, make sure everything looked right, and somehow, for certain people, it still wasn't good enough. And I remember how frustrating that was. Well, an ice cream shop owner in Massachusetts is getting some attention right now for standing up for teenage employees who have been dealing with rude customers. I can appreciate this, you know, because everybody's got to start somewhere. Whether you're 16 and scooping ice cream or mowing somebody's lawn, you're still learning. So I'm curious, do you remember your first job? And was there somebody who encouraged you when you were just starting out? Because a little patience and encouragement can make a difference somebody remembers for the rest of their life. 107.3 WSJY.
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107.3 WSJY, a number one hit for Paula Abdul. That is Straight Up. And you know what I think is one of Wisconsin's most underrated qualities? The people who can actually build things. I'm talking about those folks who can take an idea, some raw materials, and then turn them into something pretty incredible. And right now, some of those people are getting a little well-deserved recognition. The Coolest Thing Made in Wisconsin contest is down to its final eight. And I think it's pretty impressive how much talent we've got right here in our own backyard. And the best part, you get to help decide the winner. 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Check out the finalists and cast your vote. You can vote once a day until 5 o'clock tomorrow afternoon. So I'm curious, what's something made right here in Wisconsin that you think is genuinely world class? Because sometimes I think we're so used to the good stuff around here, we forget just how good we've got it. 107.3 WSJY. Daft Punk, it's Get Lucky.

107.3 WSJY, something newer that is free as sky. It's called Silent Treatment. I'm Jesse Guerin. And, you know, I've always thought it's pretty remarkable how somebody can walk into your life completely by accident and end up changing it forever. And here's a story that takes that to a whole different level. Two young softball players in Montana were competing against each other when people started noticing something strange. These two girls looked an awful lot alike. Yeah. Well, their families started talking, comparing details, and eventually discovered something neither girl knew. They were actually biological sisters. Can you imagine that? You show up for a softball game expecting to face another team and discover you've got a sister playing on the other side. I think that's pretty incredible, you know? So I'm curious, have you ever discovered a family connection you never knew existed? Because sometimes the biggest surprises in life happen when you're not even looking for them. 107.3 WSJY, Whitney Houston with a number one hit, So Emotional.

0: 107.3 WSJY, The Whispers. That is rock steady. Their only top 10 hit. Jesse Guerin on the air, keeping you company this Monday. And I'm thinking today is a pretty good excuse to get outside for a few minutes. A beautiful October day. Your forecast coming at you in about 90 seconds. Also, music coming up from Billy Joel, Portugal the Man, Lady Gaga, and heading your way next. The song that earned a Grammy nomination for Song of the Year back in 2020. It didn't win, but it turned a Scottish singer into an international superstar. Find out the song I'm talking about and the artist when I play it next. 107.3 WSJY.
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3: We'll see partly cloudy skies today with highs near 83 and winds out of the southwest around 15. Tonight stays mainly clear, lows in the upper 60s, southwest winds holding around 10. Tomorrow brings clear skies and a high in the mid-70s with a west wind at 10. Some clouds move in tomorrow night when we'll drop to the upper 50s. Wednesday looks mainly cloudy, highs in the mid-60s and lows in the low 50s.

0: 1073 WSJY Wang Chung. Everybody have fun tonight. Well, everybody might be having fun tonight, but apparently some of us aren't getting much sleep, and we've been blaming the dog. You ever share a bed with a dog? Somehow a 40-pound animal manages to take up 80% of the mattress. Well, here's something interesting. Researchers tracked people and their dogs overnight and discovered that all that tossing and turning goes both ways. Turns out the dog isn't necessarily the one waking you up. You might actually be disturbing the dog. And in this small study, researchers didn't find a significant difference in total sleep time or sleep efficiency from sharing the bed. So I'm curious, does your dog sleep in bed with you? And who's really in charge of that bed? Because I'm starting to think some dogs just let their owners sleep there as a courtesy. 107.3 WSJY coming at you in about 90 seconds. Teddy Swims with his signature song.
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107.3 WSJY, sixpence, none the richer. That is Kiss Me. I'm Jesse Guerin, and you know what's funny about names? Give it enough time, and a name that sounded old-fashioned when you were a kid suddenly becomes cool again. Well, there's a new forecast predicting baby name trends for 2027, and apparently some interesting choices could be coming our way. I'm talking old school nicknames like Winnie, Millie, and Archie, celestial names like Luna or Nova, and even medieval inspired names like Arthur and Guinevere. Those are examples of these styles being predicted. But you know, I find it interesting how names come full circle. So I'm curious, what's an old fashioned name you think deserves a comeback? And were you named after somebody in your family? Because there's something pretty cool about carrying a name that's been in the family for generations. 107.3 WSJY. It's James Blunt's, his signature song, You're Beautiful.

107.3 WSJY, Taylor Swift, that is Opalite. Jesse Garin here, and you know, I've always found it interesting how something that might not be worth much money can be absolutely priceless to somebody. An old photograph, a handwritten note, maybe something you kept from high school. Well, here's a story I can appreciate. Workers cleaning out a sewer in Alabama discovered a high school class ring from 1965, and somehow they managed to track down the man it belonged to. But here's where the story gets really good. Turns out he had given that ring to his high school sweetheart, who eventually became his wife. Think about that. A ring that had been missing for decades, sitting underground, finally finding its way back to the couple whose love story started all those years ago. That is pretty remarkable, don't you think? So I'm curious, do you still have your high school class ring? Or what's one thing you've held on to since high school that you could never bring yourself to throw away? 107.3 WSJY. Coming at you in about 2 minutes, I've got an 80s movie soundtrack song from Eric Carmen.

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107.3 WSJY, Katy Perry, Teenage Dream. Here's a pretty impressive piece of music history. Her Teenage Dream album became the first album by a female artist to produce 5 number one singles on the Billboard Hot 100. That's something only Michael Jackson had accomplished before her. Pretty good company. Jesse Guerin on the air. Happy

0: Happy Monday. If you're running errands around the region today, you can leave the jacket in the car. Not a bad October day. Your forecast coming up in about 90 seconds. 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And heading your way next, one of the biggest anthems of the 80s. 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
5: We'll see partly cloudy skies today with highs near 83 and winds out of the southwest around 15. Tonight stays mainly clear. Lows in the upper 60s, southwest winds holding around 10. Tomorrow brings clear skies and a high in the mid 70s with a west wind at 10. Some clouds move in tomorrow night when we'll drop to the upper 50s. Wednesday looks mainly cloudy. Highs in the mid 60s and lows in the low 50s.

0: 107.3 WSJY Animals. That is Maroon 5. Adam Levine back as a judge on The Voice. Jesse Guerin here making my way out the door. My time is up. Go placidly amid the noise and haste. Natalie is stepping in. She's got you covered the rest of this afternoon through the early evening and has music lined up from Bruno Mars, Donna Summer, The Outfield, Hall & Oates, and more. Enjoy the rest of your Monday. I will talk to you tomorrow. 107.3 WSJY.
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Hey, it's Natalie, and happy Monday to you. I hope you guys are having a great day out there. I know Mondays can be hard, but we're here. We're doing it together. You're listening to some great music, and I believe in you. You got this.

0: 107.3 WSJY with Bruno Mars, I Just Might. Coming up, there's more music, Michael Jackson, Pink, and Ed Sheeran on the way.
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0: Hey, it's Natalie. Well, we know that fashion trends are cyclical. We've been seeing a lot of the 90s trends be making their way back. And this is one 90s trend that is making its way back. And it's like, oh, I'd almost forgotten about that. Or maybe blocked it out. How about frosted tips? Do you remember that? Frosted tips were the hairstyle that many boy band members happen to have. And now apparently it's making its way back. You know, there are just some fashion trends I wish we could forget, and that might be one of them.
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Partly cloudy today, highs approaching the mid-80s, south winds around 15. Tonight, mostly clear with a low of 69 and southwest winds around 10. Tomorrow, the skies clear out, highs in the mid-70s, west wind at 15. Tomorrow night turns mostly cloudy, low in the upper 50s. Wednesday brings considerable clouds and highs in the upper 60s. Then Thursday, rain becomes increasingly likely, highs near 62.

0: Hey, it's Natalie. Well, one thing about getting older is maybe you're getting richer. America's wealthiest age group is people 75 years and up. For people 75 years and over, median net worth jumped to $505,000. And it makes some sense. They've benefited from a surge in property values in recent decades. There have been steady gains in the stock market for the past few decades. And because of their age, if they had kids in college, they got to send them off to college before the big surges. You know, I guess this is something to strive for.
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Hey, it's Natalie. Okay, so I slept so good last night, and I think it's because one of my dogs was sleeping with my daughter, which means they weren't trapping my legs on each side so I couldn't move. But according to researchers, dogs aren't the ones ruining your sleep. You are ruining theirs. That's what they say. They did a new study where they strapped fitness trackers onto 25 humans and 38 dogs over 4 weeks to measure who tossed and turned most. In most cases, the activity monitors didn't detect the dog doing anything to cause the humans to stir and wake, and it also made no difference whether the people's dog slept directly in bed with them or in a nearby area. I disagree. They need to expand this study. They need to make me one of their test people because I guarantee you my dog causes me sleep issues.

0: 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Coming up, more music with Shawn Mendes and Camila Cabello. Pat Benatar is on the way as well. Also, Gloria Gaynor.
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0: Hey, it's Natalie. You ever feel like Mondays are supposed to be a reset, right? Like Sunday, you have all these big plans for Monday. You're going to eat healthy. You're going to get organized. You meal prepped. You're going to drink more water, be super productive. And then Monday morning hits and you're just like proud of yourself for even getting out of bed. That's kind of how it felt for me this morning. I was like, listen, I'm awake and I'm going to watch a little bit of TV. So maybe not so much of a reset this morning, but you know, we're going. We're doing it. Mondays, we got this. We're starting it strong, sort of.
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7: Partly cloudy today. Highs approaching the mid-80s. South winds around 15. Tonight, mostly clear with a low of 69 and southwest winds around 10. Tomorrow, the skies clear out. Highs in the mid-70s. West wind at 15. Tomorrow night turns mostly cloudy. Low in the upper 50s. Wednesday,

0: Hey, it's Natalie. All right, my friends, time to put your vote in. Just like mentally, put your vote in. Is Reese's Peanut Butter Cups the best Halloween candy, yes or no? I think we know what the worst Halloween candy is, and that's candy corn. And if you want to fight me on this, you're going to be wrong. In a new report, it says that Reese's Peanut Butter Cups rank as the top Halloween candy in 40 states. Which Reese's Peanut Butter Cups, pretty darn good. You know what I don't like what they do? Is when they start making them into different shapes, because do they taste different or is it just me? Like when they are in a Christmas tree shape or something, they taste different to me. And maybe it's just like the chocolate to peanut butter ratio. I don't know. But yeah, Reese's Peanut Butter Cups, usually the first ones I steal from my kids' Halloween haul.
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Hey, it's Natalie. And coming up, your Hollywood headlines. John Stamos gives a health update on a Beach Boys member. Tobey Maguire officiates his ex's wedding. And Kelly Clarkson says she was treated like Pretty Woman in a store in Brooklyn. And she is not happy. All the details on the way.

0: Hey, it's Natalie, and here are your Hollywood headlines. Mike Love looked really frail during a Beach Boys show Saturday night in Cincinnati. John Stamos told the crowd Mike's been having some health problems, but he really wanted to be at the show. He really didn't do much but sing some background, so wishing him well. Tobey Maguire's ex-wife Jennifer Meyer got married on Saturday, and Tobey wasn't just a guest. He was the officiant of her wedding, and they just finalized their divorce last month. But listen, it's been over for a long time. Tobey and Jennifer finally finalized their divorce last month, 10 years after they broke up and 6 years after they filed. So it's been a long time coming, and it looks like they have a great relationship still. And Kelly Clarkson says she got treated like Julia Roberts in Pretty Woman during a recent visit to a store in Brooklyn. She says she had a few things in mind to buy and literally was looked at as if she couldn't afford it and was told that they could find something comparable for her. The store is denying Kelly's story, claiming that the item she wanted to buy wasn't for sale. She responded by calling them liars. And there you go. Those are your Hollywood headlines.
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3: 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This community reminder was a courtesy of Archie Monument and Stone at 100 Granite Lane in Watertown, where they always work for the safety and welfare of our community. 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
3: Tonight we'll see mostly clear skies with lows near 70 and a southwest wind near 10. Tomorrow brings plenty of sunshine as temperatures climb to 76, while west winds pick up to around 15. Clouds move in tomorrow night with lows in the upper 50s. Wednesday stays mainly cloudy and tops out in the upper 60s. Then Thursday, rain looks likely with highs near 62.

0: Hey, it's Natalie, and happy Monday to you. I hope you guys are having a beautiful day out there. You know, I know Mondays can be hard. Yesterday, I was thinking, man, I could really use one more day of being productive at home to make me feel better because I was doing so good this weekend, getting stuff done around the house and really making some progress on a bigger project that I was trying to get done. And then, you know, now it's Monday again. So now I have to wait till next weekend to actually make any progress on these projects. I could use one more day. I say that every week, that the weekend should be 3-day weekends all the time, right?
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Hey, it's Natalie. So what did you do last night? You know, last night it was Sunday. Staying in used to mean that you didn't have plans. Now people are deliberately planning nights at home with their favorite snacks, comfortable clothes, a movie, and absolutely no intention of leaving. This is self-care, my friends. It's also, you know, getting older. Or just realizing things are really expensive. So sometimes just staying in and planning a date night in, whether it's for you or the family or you and your significant other, you know, sometimes just a night in is the best thing ever, right? I feel like that's what me and my husband did last night. We just like did some binge watching. We cozied up with our blankets and our pajamas, and that was it. And that was just exciting to me. I loved it. I loved just getting to relax.

0: 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Coming up in 2 minutes, more music for you with Naked Eyes, Taylor Swift, and Phil Collins. Stick around.
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0: Hey, it's Natalie, and here's what to watch tonight. You've got Monday Night Football with the Los Angeles Rams and the Buffalo Bills. On NBC, The Voice, Name That Tune, and a Halloween episode of Celebrity Weakest Link with a bunch of celebrities on there from your favorite scary movies. Also on TV tonight, FBI, CIA, and Line of Fire.
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5: Tonight we'll see mostly clear skies with lows near 70 and a southwest wind near 10. Tomorrow brings plenty of sunshine as temperatures climb to 76, while west winds pick up to around 15. Clouds move in tomorrow night with lows in the upper 50s. Wednesday stays mainly cloudy and tops out in the upper 60s. Then Thursday, rain looks likely with highs near 62.

0: 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I'm getting out of here for today. I'll catch you guys again tomorrow. Have a great rest of your day.
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